0: Your attention, please.
1: Check them out. 2ME cutting out the hottest hits in winter.
2: Love I Bolo.
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0: Australia.
1: ABC News.
2: Tweong Fitzpatrick with the top stories. The first suspected positive case of H5 bird flu has been recorded in New South Wales, with further testing expected to confirm the strain of bird flu over the weekend. The giant petrel, a migratory seabird, was found on the mid-north coast at Hawke's Nest this morning. Five cases of the deadly avian influenza have already been confirmed in Australia, in migratory birds found in WA and South Australia. Health advocates are calling for National Cabinet to tackle inconsistencies in ambulance billing across the country. It varies widely from state to state, while private health insurance coverage varies between policies. The Consumers Health Forum of Australia says public and private ambulance coverage needs to be harmonised. And police in New York say a man has died after setting himself on fire near the United Nations headquarters. Activists have identified him as Tibetan Logbar Rangzin, who had launched a live appeal for Tibetan independence and unity. It follows China's introduction of a new ethnic unity law, which creates a shared national identity among the country's 55 ethnic minority groups, including Tibetans and Uyghurs. And for more news at any time, you can follow the ABC Top Stories podcast.

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0: مباشرة منتوجه إلى غرفة الأخبار تنتعرف على آخر وأهم التطورات لتمام 3:30 هون راديو 2ME ABC News.
1: Tweong Fitzpatrick with the top stories. The first suspected positive case of H5 bird flu has been recorded in New South Wales, with further testing expected to confirm the strain of bird flu over the weekend. The giant petrel, a migratory seabird, was found on the mid-north coast at Hawke's Nest this morning. Five cases of the deadly avian influenza have already been confirmed in Australia, in migratory birds found in WA and South Australia. Health advocates are calling for National Cabinet to tackle inconsistencies in ambulance billing across the country. It varies widely from state to state, while private health insurance coverage varies between policies. The Consumers Health Forum of Australia says public and private ambulance coverage needs to be harmonised. And police in New York say a man has died after setting himself on fire near the United Nations headquarters. Activists have identified him as Tibetan Logba Rangzin, who had launched a live appeal for Tibetan independence and unity. It follows China's introduction of a new ethnic unity law, which creates a shared national identity among the country's 55 ethnic minority groups, including Tibetans and Uyghurs. And for more news at any time, you can follow the ABC Top Stories podcast.

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2: على راديو 20.
3: It's my show.
2: أخبار بتهمك.

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Well, this was discovered near Stanford University in the USA, where a psychology professor took a group of four-year-old kids and put them in a room all by themselves. هخليكن هون مع وحدة مارشميلو لولي لربع ساعة. He told them, I'm going to leave you with one marshmallow for 15 minutes. When I come back, if the marshmallow is still here, you'll get another one. So you'll have two marshmallows. Now, to tell a four-year-old kid to wait 15 minutes for something they like is like telling an adult to wait 2 hours for coffee, right? So what happened when the professor left the room? Of course, the marshmallow was eaten up. 2 out of 3 ate the marshmallow. 1 out of 3 would look at the marshmallow, put it back, pick it up, smell it, put it back, walk around the room, but not eat it. That one child already knew the most important principle for success: the ability to delay gratification, also known as self-discipline. Ooft, Anna, كنت أكل 100,000 marshmallow. No way كنت انطر ربع ساعة. زكينا عمري 4 سنين. سرين معكم على 2ME Australia. خليكم معنا لأحلى الأغاني من شرق الأوسط.

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0: Andrew Kalugas with the latest. Two more suspected cases of the deadly H5 bird flu strain have been detected on Australia's east and west coast. The strain was first detected on the mainland in a bird found on a beach in southern Western Australia around 2 weeks ago. Since the initial detection, five more cases have been confirmed and two more suspected cases have been identified, one of them on the mid-north coast of New South Wales. New data shows a record number of people have called the National Debt Helpline last financial year. More than 183,000 people reached out to the helpline, a 9% increase in demand compared to the previous year. The helpline's website also saw an increase in traffic, with people seeking assistance with mortgages, paying off credit cards and household bills. An emergency session of the UN Human Rights Agency has been told a catastrophe is unfolding in Sudan's North Kordofan state, involving summary executions, torture and sexual violence by the paramilitary Rapid Support Forces as Sudan's civil war continues. The United Nations Human Rights Council has held an emergency session as fears grow of an imminent attack on the city of El Obeid by the paramilitaries. The West Australian government has announced the statue outside Perth Stadium of Indigenous former AFL star Nicky Winmar will be removed after he was found guilty of assaulting a woman in Victoria last year. WA Premier Roger Cook says violence against women is never acceptable and he believes it's no longer appropriate for the statue to stand. Winmar was photographed pointing to his skin colour in response to racial abuse from fans in 1993. ABC News.
1: حملات التخوين تابعة.

0: In Melbourne, upgrade works, Eastern Freeway closed now in both directions between Bulleen Road and Springvale Road all weekend. Consider taking Doncaster Road, and barrier repairs undergoing on the Ring Road Altona bound on the Princes Freeway ramp has the left-hand lane closed with 40km speed drops into Sydney. Surrey Hills is a car conked out. Southbound delays for the Eastern Distributor approaching the main tunnel entry, and into Lane Cove. Hazard now on the road causing southbound delays Centennial Avenue and Epping Road. With over 300 products now reduced, Aldi prices just got Aldier, so you can keep your wallet fullier. Aldi, good different. I'm Brooke Shea with the latest traffic on Sydney and Melbourne on 1638 2ME Australia.
1: من جولة الأخبارية لتمام الساعة 7 على عودة لاستديوهات الهواء بدي وصل تحياتي الصباحية لك المستمعين. أنتوا برفقة إذاعة 2ME 1638 AM مع الفنان محمد.

passage towards life, and we don't need to flee it. من أقواله كمان, I die happy because I have lived my life with God and I have not wasted even a single minute that was not for Him. Saint Carlo Acutis, pray for us. This is Sayah, Saint of the Hour. معكم ماري لبكي on 1638 2ME, Australia.

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2: Josie Sargent with the top stories this Saturday morning. The Socceroos FIFA World Cup campaign has come to a heartbreaking end after a penalty shootout. Two of the Socceroos' best players, Harry Suter and Lucas Harrington, missed their penalty shots with Egypt coming out on top. Egypt, who progressed for the first time from the knockout stage at a World Cup, now faces Argentina in the round of 16. Venezuelan authorities say the death toll from last week's twin earthquakes has surpassed 2,600. It now stands at 2,645 and more than 12,000 wounded from the magnitude 7.2 and 7.5 quakes. Officials have avoided estimating the number of missing, though the United Nations has put that figure at as many as 50,000. A third teenager, aged 14, has been charged over the alleged murder of a 15-year-old boy in Melbourne's north. Darwish Mohammed was found with fatal stab wounds in Craigieburn on Wednesday night. A member of the Craigieburn Community Hospital found the boy in the car park and performed CPR, but he died at the scene. The latest person to be charged will face a children's court. Two other teenage boys, aged 15 and 16, were charged with his murder yesterday. A 20-year-old man has also been charged with fire damage, and a 15-year-old girl is facing charges of motor vehicle theft and affray. Two Romanian men have been sentenced to 8 and 12 years in prison in Britain over the stabbing of a journalist from a Persian language television station in an attack the judge says was carried out on behalf of the Iranian state. Pariah Zarati, a presenter at the on-based Iran International, was stabbed in the leg in March 2024 outside his home in the Wimbledon area of London. Nandito Badea and George Stanner were found guilty by a jury last month of wounding with intent to cause grievous bodily harm. Judge Chima Grubb said the evidence overwhelmingly pointed to the attack being carried out on behalf of the Iranian authorities. And a search has resumed for two teenagers missing on a hike in the scenic rim southwest of Brisbane. The 17-year-old boys had planned an overnight bushwalk and camping trip at Main Range National Park near Killarney. They were due back on Wednesday. Emergency services began looking for the pair yesterday, with Queensland Police and SES crews returning to the scene at first light. For more news at any time, you can follow the ABC Top Stories podcast.
3: الجولة الإخبارية لتمام الساعة 9:30 من تبعها سوا عبر أثير راديو 2ME.
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